who just passed day before yesterday. So got a bunch of tunes together, which was not hard to do because she has hundreds and hundreds and hundreds of great tracks that she's laid down and let other people cover. So we're going to listen to songs that she's written, performed herself, songs that were covered by other artists' songs that she covered, as we pay tribute to the Queen Dolly Parton. What a beautiful legacy she has left us. This is a little instrumental off of her Smoky Mountain DNA, coming from the hills of Tennessee. And man, it goes all over. You got so much great music to listen to here in the next few hours. So appreciative to Dolly's efforts around the world, not just as a musician, but as a philanthropist and an overall gem of a human being. We lost a real one, but it's going to live forever. So here, let's enjoy these tunes for the next 3 hours on Down by the Riverside. It's 91.7 FM, Manal Radio.

All right, this is Dolly and Kenny Rogers with the track Islands in the Stream. The Wailing Jennies with Light of a Clear Blue Morning. Beautiful Dolly song. And then Ladysmith, Black Mambazo, and Dolly with Dylan's Knocking on Heaven's Door. Here's Eva Cassidy with her version of Dolly's Coat of Many Colors here on 91.7 FM, Manal Radio.

All right, that was Waylon Jennings with the song Waltz Me to Heaven, written by Dolly Parton, who we're paying tribute to today. Beautiful song. Before that, Chet Atkins and Dolly with Do I Ever Cross Your Mind, also written by Dolly Parton. She wrote hundreds of great songs. It's incredible, the influence. Oh, I'm going to tell you about Maui Aikido is offering a public course, The Japanese Joe, as the key to mind-body awareness for adults and teens. The course will be held on 4 Wednesdays, September 2nd, 9th, 16th, and 23rd, from 6:30 to 8 p.m. at the Shonshinkan Dojo in Wailuku. Maui Ki Aikido's course will cover solo forms and partnered exercises with the staff, practicing dynamic defensive techniques that showcase Aikido's philosophy of harmony and flow. For more information, text or call 808-357-5172. Now we're going to hear Dolly singing a Johnny Cash song and then Johnny Cash singing a Dolly song here on 91.7 FM Manal Radio. 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

was Johnny Cash with Dolly's song "I'm a Drifter." Coming up next, Dolly covering the song "Walking on Sunshine" by Katrina and the Waves here on 91.7 FM, Nile Radio.

0: All right, we just started things off about 20 minutes ago. That was Solomon Burke and Dolly with song Tomorrow Is Forever. Then it was the Brian Jonestown Massacre with Those Memories. Joan Shelley and Bonnie Prince Billy with The Bridge. Skeeter Davis sang Fuel to the Flame. That was off her album called Skeeter Sings Dolly. It was the first tribute album of all Dolly songs. That was from 1972. Owen Lake and The Tragic Loves, Just Someone I Used to Know. Emmylou Harris, the aching song To Daddy. And then just had Sinead O'Connor with Dolly's song Dagger Through the Heart. And I wasn't able to find that song and another song I'm going to play on any streaming. And I wasn't sure what I was going to do. And then lo and behold, the mighty Mana'o Radio CD library had it here. So we get to listen to that. And another cool one later. You are tuned to listener-supported Mana'o Radio, KMNO, Wailuku, Maui, Hawaii, at 91.7 FM and streaming worldwide at mana'oradio.com in memory of Duncan Mack and courtesy of the Grace Family Foundation. 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All right, this is the Midnight String Quartet playing Dolly's song, The Bargain Store. 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
1: 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Here's a quick peek of just a few of the items that you might find coming up this week. Friday at the Pavella Tap Room in Haiku, it's Katie Lady and the Most Excellent Fellows from 4:30 to 6:30 p.m. Saturday the 29th, Jimmy and the Twins will be playing the Sundown up in Kula at Ocean Vodka starting at 5 p.m. And Sunday, Cheryl Ray, Miss VIV, and Sarah Jelly are Women Who Rock at Divine Wine Lounge in Kihei from 2 to 9. And don't forget, it's open, available, and free for venues or bands to sign up and list your events. 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

Rhiannon Giddens with the track Don't Let It Trouble Your Mind, penned by Dolly. She's a member of the Carolina Chocolate Drops, a great band out of North Carolina, playing the fiddle and the banjo. Before that, Dolly with Sia, song Here I Am. Here's a cool singer-songwriter, electro producer, Kishibashi, with the song, one of Dolly's songs, called Early Morning Breeze, here on 91.7 FM Manal Radio.

Keisha with the track Old Flames Can't Hold a Candle to You, alongside Dolly Parton. Here's Dolly, Linda Ronstadt, and Emmylou Harris singing Neil Young's track After the Gold Rush here on 91.7 FM, Manal Radio.

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That was Baby I'm Burning off of Heartbreaker. Here's Galantis and Dolly with a housey electro version of her song Faith. He's featuring Mr. Probes. 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

0: Nashville. I'm on my way to Dollywood, busy as you are. Can't get enough stuff to do, can we? But anyway, I'm excited about singing with you. So I'm just going to turn my CD player on with you singing. I'm going to put this on a cassette, sing along with it. Then I'll run you off a CD later. Oh, I'm so high tech. I got a flip phone, too. But anyhow, see what you think. And here I go.
1: Come on.

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If not, like I said, I'll write that love song for you. You probably wrote it about some boy you loved, didn't you? Well...

All right, this is Dolly with the legendary George Jones, the track Blues Man. She was with her goddaughter, Miley Cyrus, on Rainbow Land before that, and a couple cool remixes. One was the Brand Flakes of the 9 to 5, and then the immortal track Jolene. That was the Todd Terge remix. Here's Dolly and Willie with Everything is Beautiful in Its Own Way, here on 91.7 FM, Manal Radio.

out in the yard and it growled at me and I swallowed hard and I heard somebody say, well, who are you? Oh, and there he stood in the door of that shack and his beard and his hair was long and black and he was the biggest man I'd ever seen. When he spoke, his voice was low and deep, but he just didn't frighten me, 'cause somehow I just knew he wasn't mean. He said, what you doing

All right, this is Dolly singing the big 90s song from Collective Soul called Shine. Big mahalo for listening to Down by the Riverside on Mana'o Radio. I'm DJ P. Doors, and I'd like to thank the 808 General Store in South Kihei in the Mauna Kea Resort. They serve up a menu from the 808 Deli combined with items of a beachside convenience store with a little bit of everything. 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We got some Merle Haggard coming up, some Maria Maldor. Another hour of Dolly tunes here on 91.7 FM, Mana'o Radio.

But a gambler never seems to stop till he loses all he's got. With a money-hungry fever, I played on. I played till I'd lost all I'd won, and I was right back where I started from.

All right, that's the duo, the Brother Brothers, with Dolly's track High Sierra. Here is Michelle and Diego Ocello with Two Doors Down here on 91.7 FM Manal Radio.

All right, that's bassist Michelle Andego Cello with Dolly's Two Doors Down. Here's the same song, two versions of Two Doors Down. This is by Positive Vibrations. Here we go.

0: All right, here, this next one's going to be a special one. This is Dolly sitting on a beach on Oahu with Palani Vaughn, talking stories, sharing aloha. Here you go.
1: While he was away, it was said that his queen, Kapi'olani, wrote this beautiful song. Now, feathers are associated with the chiefs of Hawaii. And so her song was entitled Ipule Manu, or Sweetheart of the Bird Feathers.
2: Which is why we have on
1: That's
2: our feather.
1: Right. Right. This is a very traditional Hawaiian lei, as a matter of fact. It's called Le Mamu. And you can see it's a lei of great beauty, and the royalty got all the best of everything in those days. But the saddest part is that Kalakaua died in San Francisco suddenly and never heard the song. And so the song was sung really at his, I don't want to say his funeral, but at in memory of the king. And I like to sing it because it, well, I think it helps to display the love that these two Hawaiian royalty shared.
2: Well, let's sing it tonight.
1: Love.
2: If he never got to hear it in real life, maybe he can hear it on the wind tonight in spirit.
1: Okay.

This is a trumpeter from L.A., Matt White, who just put out a record this year of all Dolly Parton songs. This song's called Down from Dover. We're going to hear another one right after this one. Wanted to give you a reminder about the Child and Mental Health Division of Maui County is offering free mental health services to eligible youth with severe emotional and or behavioral challenges. You can call 808-832-3100 or go to highcares.hawaii.gov for more information and resources. Right back to the tunes. We just heard Tina Turner before that with a sweet version of the Dolly song, There Will Always Be Music.

Man, what a cool couple of jazz songs those were. Straight ahead, that was Matt White with My Blue Tears. Here's Dolly doing Prince's Purple Rain. And I got a couple more for you before Pistol Pete takes over here on 91.7 FM Mano Radio.

Right, that has been Dolly singing Prince's Purple Rain. And I've had such a blast playing all these Dolly tunes for you. What a privilege. You can check out ImaginationLibrary.com. You can read about how Dolly has given away 300 million books to children. That's right. And the countless other awesome things that she's done. So I'm going to leave you guys with a couple more songs. First, I want to say mahalo to our past and present supporting listeners and underwriters, including Blue Ginger, Greg Crawford, Hawaiian Carpet One and Ceramic Tile, Lineage Restaurant, Outdoor Living, and of course, Kathy Collins and Barry Shannon. Without their support and yours, we at Manal Radio couldn't do what we do. Mahalo. So this song is not necessarily a Dolly song. It has Dolly in it, but the ladies singing it were surely influenced by the Queen herself. It's the High Women. It's going to be a song called Crowded Table. And then we'll hear Dolly's version of Stairway to Heaven, and that should bring us right to the top of the hour where you'll get something for nothing from Pistol Pete. So I will see you again in about a week and a half for Ring That Bell. Until then, love and aloha. All right.

0: You know the song, you know the singer, and it is just about 5 o'clock. Giving a big shout out to DJ P-Doors with the All Dolly Show. Either Dolly doing Dolly or other people being Dolly. And awesome, awesome. Always good to see you standing next to me in the studio here. We're real people in a real place. It's 5 o'clock. You're tuned to listener supported Mana'o Radio, KMNO, Wailuku, Maui, Hawaii, 91.7 FM, streaming at mana'oradio.com. In memory of Duncan Mack and courtesy of the Grace Family Foundation, grab our mobile app and download it to whatever you want, and then you will never be rid of us ever. Time now for the feature story news report brought to you by Alice McDermott and the Maui team at Mercer Advisors, a wealth management firm. Mercer Advisors has been serving individuals, families, and business owners since 1985, and I'll be back in 5 minutes.
1: From Feature Story News in Washington, I'm Kate Fisher. Tech giant Meta has agreed to pay as much as $18 billion to settle a landmark child safety lawsuit brought by 29 U.S. states, in a deal that would impose sweeping new restrictions on how teenagers use Facebook and Instagram. As part of the agreement, Meta has publicly called on YouTube and TikTok to adopt similar protections and join the deal. Ira Spitzer has the story from San Francisco.
2: There will certainly be a lot of pressure on everyone in the industry now that Meta has taken these steps. And it should be noted, of course, that Meta took these steps under tremendous duress with this avalanche of lawsuits, including the major one, which they just settled with 49 U.S. states and other territories. So this is really a capitulation under duress by Meta, but now they are positioning themselves with the settlement to be more of a leader in the industry now with regards to teen and children safety.
1: Canada's announced retaliatory tariffs on hundreds of American products, matching U.S. duties dollar for dollar, after trade talks between the neighboring countries collapsed. The U.S. imposed 50% tariffs on roughly $20 billion worth of Canadian goods. Ottawa says it's deliberately targeting goods from states where voters backed the president. From Washington, Jagruti Dave reports.
3: You look at the targeting of seafood, lobster, produced in Maine. A significant amount of that goes to Canada. Michigan, the dairy industry is there. Melanie Joly, the industry minister, has said clearly that some of the items that Canada has chosen to target are in states where voters have supported the president and clearly trying to put pressure on Republicans in the upcoming midterm elections.
1: Prince Harry, Meghan and their two children have landed in Britain, completing their move back from California after 6 years away. The family touched down at Birmingham Airport on a private charter jet, and they were met by their own security detail, not police protection funded by the state. The couple say they're returning as private citizens and will not take on official royal duties, though King Charles has said he welcomes the chance to see more of his grandchildren. Ollie Barrett reports from London.
4: One of the ways in which this was surprising to the British people was the rapidity with which it was all announced. And we're told that King Charles was only informed a few days ahead of the Sussexes' imminent return to the UK. Archie and Lilibet, we understand, will attend a British school as soon as next week. That seems to be part of the reasoning behind their return to the UK. But as far as we know, Harry and William are still not speaking.
1: From Bureaus Worldwide, this is FSN.
5: With FSN Spotlight, I'm Simon Marks. Today, huge questions continue to be posed about Operation Economic Outcast, the Trump administration's new sanctions on Iran that it says amount to an economic D-Day against the country. They come months after President Donald Trump publicly declared not only the Iranian military obliterated, but the country's economy on its knees. And yet, 6 months into an unresolved war, he is suddenly returning to a maximum pressure campaign against the Iranian economy. Nagar Mortazavi is an Iranian-American journalist and hosts the Iran podcast.
6: That whole sort of announcement of a D-Day, which is very much reference to a big global war, that, you know, following a war, an actual war that has been launched and has failed to achieve any of its stated goals, it just does really seem like the nothing burger is a good description. I mean, is this going to put economic pressure, more economic pressure on Iran? Possibly. And who will pay the price for that? Ordinary Iranians. But will this bring the sort of surrender or capitulation, any policy change in Iran? I don't think so. As sanctions, U.S. sanctions over the decades have not done that.
5: Unveiling the sanctions package on Monday, U.S. Treasury Secretary Scott Bessent made no mention of China, Iran's largest trading partner. It would need to cooperate or itself be sanctioned for the new American initiative to have any impact. With FSN Spotlight, I'm Simon Marks.
1: Our main news again. Tech giant Meta has agreed to pay as much as $18 billion to settle a landmark child safety lawsuit. Canada's announced retaliatory tariffs on hundreds of American products after trade talks between the countries collapsed. And Prince Harry, Meghan and their two children have landed in Britain, completing their move back from California after 6 years away. That's the latest feature story news. Kate Fisher reporting.
0: Thank you, Kate. And the feature story news report brought to you at 7 a.m., 12 noon and 5 p.m. every Monday through Friday. 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It is 5:06 on your Wednesday, August 26th, 2026. It's a lot of sixes in there and 20s. And other numbers. Pistol Pete with you, giving you something for nothing because it's Wednesday. And evidently, I've been doing this for about 10 years now. I look back at all my playlists. So everything gets logged on a website called Spinitron. Spinitron. You can do it. And then enter in KMNO, the easiest way to search us. And then you can look at playlists logged by DJs all over the world, but especially us. And it goes all the way back. So August 16th of 2016, my first playlist here as when I was a subbing JJ's Cafe. And anyway, so it's kind of a 10-year anniversary show for me. But I didn't get my full shift until the following January, so we get to do it again then. On that note, an early shout out to everybody who's listening, even if I don't know yet. I know my brother is. Holden across the pond, and Gus up north, Victor down south, Carter, Ontario. We'll see who else. And I got a couple of things to tell you about, but since it's a 10-year thing, and we're going to start with this one right here. It's, you know these guys. So Robert Plant had an ultimatum given to him by a girlfriend at one point, either her or his music career. We know which one he chose. And at some point later, he reflected on that, and that's where this song came from. 10 years gone, Zeppelin on your Wednesday. Thanks for listening to Monaco Radio.

Shouts going out to Dangerous Daryl Scott. Let's see, Callie and Kai, and I guess these other people named Sarah and Shane, and Cindy and the kittens up in the Pacific Northwest. Daniel, British Columbia Daniel, aloha, brada. I'll explain why I'm playing this here when I come back. Here's some prerequisite Primus Claypool.

So if you've been listening to my show for any length of time at all, you know that I am prone to playing some Les Claypool in whatever form he may be in, and including this one under my voice. Les Claypool and the Holy Mackerel, Cohibas Esplenditos. From Highball with the Devil, 1996. So I was looking at my early playlists, and here, let's bring in some. All right, looking at what I played 10 years ago, and of course there was some Primus, so that's going to inspire the some of tonight's playlists will be inspired by things that I played 10 years ago. Which also you might say, you know what, you've played that even more recently, so. But that's why I also try to play new stuff. I look for the new good stuff and try and share. But we've started with 10 Years Gone from Physical Graffiti, 1975, Led Zeppelin, and then the Claypool right there. And I want to take a moment to give a shout out to my underwriters, Maui Coffee Roasters, down at 444 Hana Highway, locally owned and operated. Mahalo. All the kids and kittens down there serving up the fresh roasted speed beans from around the islands. Mahalo, Maui Coffee Roasters. And, hey, you know, we have this website. You can go onto our website and you'll see this other one. It's Music Tonight. And it gives you information on shows happening on the island. And, for example, if you looked on there, what was happening tonight, you would see that Pete Sebastian is playing at the Divine Wine Lounge right now, 5:30. If you're down there listening to him instead of me, I don't blame you. Catch live stuff when you can, but again, that is Music Tonight. Music, the numeral two, and then night spelled the the hurried way, N-I-T-E. MusicTonight.com, and you can search, see what's going on the island. I think there were 5 different events happening this evening. And speaking of this evening, it's 83 degrees in Kahului, Maui. Humidity at 61%. Wind at the out of the northeast at 24, gusting up to 36. Pictures across the next few days. We got a high tomorrow of 82, sunny, breezy. And then kind of an isolated showers theme happening Thursday night through Sunday night. That's all it says, isolated showers. But the temperatures just don't change. Highs of 82, 83, overnight lows of a magnificent 75, and no red warnings to tell you about. So if you're going in the water, check conditions, watch it for a while, talk to people, don't be a maroon. And all right, on that, we're going to go back to the tunes, and I'll see who's been chiming in on my phone here. I was going to play... I was going to go back to the stuff that was inspired by my first playlist, but since I mentioned playing new stuff, how about we hit this banger right here? This is from Rival Sons and Holiday. They're spelled funny, but that's irrelevant. This one's called Automatic, and it's brand new here on Manao Radio 91.7 FM Maui.

It is 5:31 on your Wednesday, August 26th, 2026. Pistol Pete giving you something for nothing. Hope you're all right with that. If you're listening, then you're probably all right with that, because apparently I've been doing this for 10 years. And the reason for the substitute, my brother asking, where's the relevance? You know, I got to have somebody calling me out on, why are you playing that song? And that is because 10 years ago this week, I started substituting here at Mana'o Radio. I covered shifts for JJ's Cafe, The Time Machine, and The Salty Beat, according to the list here on Spinatron. Did that August through December, and then got a regular gig January of 2017. So that's the reason for the substitute. Let's see, in that set we had Autonomatic, brand new track from Holiday and Rival Sons, followed by Thievery Corporation from 2008's Radio Retaliation. That was the title track there, and thematically speaking, that one made the list because I played it 10 years ago, or at least something from that album. And so, yeah, what do you know? Hey, I can tell you the Hanaho Music Program announcing their 2026 summer session, and that's happening August 24th through September 4th across Maui. Many of the events are free and open to the public. Let's see what we got. Today's the 26th. Upcoming performances include August 28th. That's 2 days from now, 6 p.m. This is a free at the Family Concert at Hana Farms. 6 p.m. free Family Concert, Hana Farms. And then Wailuku Union Church, we got the Koa String Quartet on September 1st, 6:30 p.m. for that one. Maui Kuia Estate Chocolate, hosting classical music and chocolate by sunset, taking place at the Chocolate Estate there on September 2nd, 5 p.m. I do not know where that is, but we will find out. And then this summer session finale, To Be Heard Is To Be Seen, and that is on September 4th at 7 p.m. at the A'ali'i Kūkonua Creative Arts Center. A'ali'i Kūkonua, sorry. Again, so we got the August 28th, September 1st, September 2nd, and September 4th. And here's this, in case you didn't memorize everything I just said. Tickets and information available at hanahomusicprogram.org, H-A-N-A-H-O-U musicprogram.org, to see all the stuff I just said. Cool. Shout out going to Levi, working on a car somewhere here on the Valley Isle. Beefy tried to check in, but you know, he was up in that tricky part of the island where the signal sucks, which is most of upcountry. And so good on you for checking in while you could there, Beefy. And hey, if the signal dropped for you, let me know. Call the station and let me know. I had somebody report that we'd dropped off, and I might not know these things because where I am, it's always on. Mike Buono and Heather, if you're tuned in, aloha to you. And back to the tunes is where we're going to go now. I think I said the things and did the stuff. Again, mahalo to my underwriter, Maui Coffee Roasters, over 444 Hana Highway. And Pistol Pete, back to something for nothing on your Wednesday, and back to stuff that I might have played 10 years ago, and I'm going to blame this one on my brother.

All right, celebrating 10 years doing this here thing on these here airwaves, Pistol Pete. It's about 10 till 6 Hawaii Standard Time. We started with the Pixies, Isla de Encanta, 1987 from Come On, Pilgrim. Lenny Kravitz after that, Come On and Love Me, from Are You Gonna Go My Way, 1993. Both of those things I played 10 years ago, apparently. And then after that, 10 years after, Let the Sky Fall from 1971's A Space in Time. And Jethro Tull there, and that was a re-release of when was this album? The album is called JTull.com, which was their 20th studio album released in 1999. And that was called Recollection Number 5. Shouts going out down south to Lady Z, making dinner, listening to the tunes. Awesome to hear from you, dear. And DJ Rocket also checking in. Had a request. I didn't see the whole thing yet, but I think I saw an umlaut, so I think we're probably in business, brada. Paula checking in from up north, Calgary side. Lovely to hear from you. And locally, John also checking in. Who else did I hear from? Dusty Dan out on the west side. People checking in to say, digging the show and happy 10 and all that good stuff. All right. Making sure I didn't forget anything vastly important. Obviously, I am aware of recent losses such as Dolly Parton and Tim Curry. DJ P-Doors before me today did an entire show dedicated to Dolly, including the songs that I was going to play. But that's cool. But I do have this one lined up as a suggestion from my bro. And I don't know that he was a huge Dolly Parton fan in terms of her anthology of music, but just as a human in general, I think we're all with you on that one. He picked this one because it would have come out when I was 10 years old. He knew the theme, he had the assignment, and here we go from Here You Come Again. It's Sweet Music Man going out to Dolly Parton and her love around the universe. Here we go on Monaco Radio.

If you think you caught Joe Walsh playing a guitar solo in that song, you are correct, sir. Andy Gibb, 1977, from his debut album, Flowing Rivers, that was Love is Thicker Than Water. And so the Eagles were doing Hotel California at Criteria Studios in Miami. Gibb working on his debut album in another suite there. And his producer invited Joe Walsh to come over and check it out. And that led to what we heard there. He also plays on I Just Want to Be Your Everything. So who knew? Joe Walsh helping Andy Gibb on his debut there. Before that, Dolly Parton from 77. Sweet Music Man from Here You Come Again. And again, those both from 77 when I was 10. Been doing this 10 years. There we go. Clickety-click. Connect the dots. And shouts going out to everybody who's been calling and chiming in on social media. I do appreciate it. 6:01 is the time, and you are tuned to listener-supported Manawa Radio, KMNOY Luku, Maui, Hawaii, 91.7 FM, streaming at manawaradio.com, in memory of Duncan Mack and courtesy of the Grace Family Foundation. 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Pistol Pete giving you something for nothing, and mahalo to Maui Coffee Roasters for underwriting my program and supporting us here at Manawa Radio, helping keep things going. Let's see, in the background right now is some brand new stuff from The Deep Burrito called 1962 Red Landing. Let's trip out to this for a second.

Heroes for Motorhead. This next one going out to my bro. He says his technology's about to die. So one more. I think I need to live edit this one. I hope I remember where.

0: That is Professor and the Madman with Temple of Madness from a brand new release called Dream World. And before that, Eddie 9V, like 9 capital V, like a 9-volt battery, you know, like the one you stick your tongue on. Whole lot coming for you. Another 2026 release. I think there were 2 songs on that EP there. Does that count for an EP? It's a single with a B-side, but digitally speaking. Anywho, started that set with Pixies, Nimrod's Son from Come On Pilgrim, 1987, and bringing us to about 6:20 Hawaii Standard Time. And hope you're enjoying your Wednesday. I'll keep giving you something for nothing. And it's some of the theme is 10. Obviously, some of the theme is giving you new stuff, which is not 10. This one is from 10.
1: What the fuck is this world? Run into you, didn't leave a message, at least I could have learned your voice one last time. Daily, my field is good. Be my time by you.

All right, a brand new track from Ron Gallo called Peter Thiel, bringing us to the bottom of the 6 o'clock hour. Before that was the Del Fuegos, I Always Call Her Back. It's a 2026 release, but it's called First 1981 Single with Unreleased Demos. So there you go. Before that, Pearl Jam, the song Porch from the album 10. That came out in 92. And a little John Scofield in the background. Scofield a go-go. Pistol Pete giving you something for nothing. How's your Wednesday going? Kind of a rhetorical question. You can tell me, or just, you know, enjoy the music. Thanks again, everybody, for tuning in, chiming in. It's my 10-year anniversary from when I first started subbing here on these here airwaves. All right, coming up Thursday, October 1st. Okay, we're giving you plenty of time to plan this one. Manao Radio and Pro Arts Playhouse presenting Shauna McCoy. She was here in my studio, this studio. It's not mine, but it's the one I'm sitting in. She sat in it, too, with me, I don't know, a month or two ago. Let me tell you more. Shauna is thrilled to bring this truly authentic show back to Pro Arts Playhouse and to share her heart in words and song once again in this intimate setting. Shauna will take you on a journey through 20 years of heartbreak, love, loss, and hard life lessons learned with the deeply personal stories that inspired her music. A comedy or a tragedy, depending on your sense of humor. Warning, mature content. Do you say mature or mature? I think it sounds more mature to say. Anyway, Shauna McCoy at Pro Arts, Thursday, October 1st, 7:30 p.m. More details and tickets are available at proartsmaui.org. A portion of the proceeds benefit us here at Mana'o Radio. Put it on your calendar, October 1st. There we go. Shauna McCoy. In fact, she'll be on my show again the last day of September, the day before that show, so we can chit-chat and play some of her tunes and stuff. Things and stuff.

All right, I'm not positive sunset time, but probably in about 20 minutes. Beefy, he's always up country. He tried to call me earlier from the land of patchy signal. He's on his way down to Kihei. I can tell you, solid signal down there. He's going to go catch out sunset, hopefully continuing his adherence to the airwaves here. Appreciate you, Beefy, and everyone else checking in. Let's go back to something that apparently I played 10 years ago or somewhere about that time. This is a good sunset prelude. Some BTO, that's them Bachman Turner Overdrive fellers from up north. This one, give this one out to Paula, Daniel, and all my friends up top. Northern, I saw we are now going to be renamed South Canada. I'm okay with that. Here's some blue collar.

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All your life.

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Some ELO from 1977. It's the Whale.

All right, it's been sunsetty, or at least that's been the idea. 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

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Did you know you can use science to listen to Mana'o Radio? Tahoe Brian does. Shout out to you, sir. Shout out to John. I know I've got something lined up for you here. I just got to remember what it was. Dusty Dan checked in earlier. Trying to make sure I don't miss anybody. Thank everybody for chiming in. Round the corner, Alan. He's been digging the show. And yes, sir. Thievery Corporation is a whole new category. Glad you're digging. Of course you would. All right. Some more of that Schofield a-go-go in the background there. But let's go back to what did we have in that last set. The Sunset set was BTO. That was Blue Collar from 1973. A cover of Blackbird from somebody called Where's Gladys? A 2026 release, and I do not know where Gladys is, maybe near Waldo. Thievery Corporation from the 2003 release, The Richest Man in Babylon. That was Heaven's Gonna Burn Your Eyes. Stevie Ray Vaughan, Chitlins Con Carne from The Sky Is Crying, 1991. Hey, that's when I moved here. ELO, The Whale from 1977. The album Out of the Blue, you know I like that one, and that one fitting the theme, the 77 release, I was 10, it's my 10 year doing the DJ thing, all right. Skinnerd, Ballad of Curtis Lowe from Second Helping, that one from 74, and that one, looking back at my early playlists, that one was on there. So that's why, and the stuff, and the things. Who's still listening? Hopefully you all are. It looked like quite a possibly nice sunset. Let me know. And how about that moon? Did you see the moon? It's very moony. Apparently, it's not full until Friday. Sure looks full right now. All right. Mahalo again to Maui Coffee Roasters for underwriting my program. And supporting us here at commercial-free Mana'o Radio. They are at 444 Hana Highway down in Kahului, the corner of Dairy Road and Hana Highway. You know the spot. And thank you again, locally owned and operated. Sure appreciate you, Maui Coffee Roasters. And always want to give extra shouts to Gaston Vigneux. That's Gus. He's up north and Victor's down here and keeping things running for Mr. Wright Yards and Gardens. Appreciate you guys. All right, well, since I mentioned the moon, I guess I'm going to play this.

Looking back on 10 years of doing this here show and on these here airwaves, started out as a sub about 10 years ago to the week, and a big shout out going out to my favorite people, Holly, Zion, and Haven, checking in from Haiku side. Appreciate you guys, and looking forward to seeing you again soon. What do we got coming up next here? It's 7:20. So I've got a little time before I turn things over to DJ Abra. Wild Nights with Abra and Damn It Dan are going to be coming into the studio, I think, unless I've got my week wrong, which is possible. Doing this 10 years, and I still can't keep track of who's coming in next. Gosh darn it. Hey, how about some more of that Andy Gibb from his debut album, 1977, when he had Joe Walsh on guitar? Yeah, that's cool.

7:31 Hawaii Standard Time. It's August 26, 2026. Pistol Pete with you, giving you something for nothing. Haven, if you're listening, hey, it's me, Papa. Been doing this for 10 years, and the playlist this evening reflects that in many ways, but not all. I think I went a long time without talking there. Started that set with Walking on the Moon, The Police, Regatta de Blanc, 1979. That song was on the list because it's moon-related. Have you seen the moon? It's large. Blues Traveler with Warmer Days from their debut self-titled album from 1990. Stones, The Rolling Kind, Respectable from Some Girls, 1978 release, giving that one out to Tobin and Family. Skynyrd, Give Me Back My Bullets, the title track to that album, 1976. And one more, Andy Gibb from his debut solo album, Flowing Rivers, 1977, I Just Want to Be Your Everything. And Joe Walsh helped him. The presidents of the United States of America, I'd vote for them. That was their self-titled album, 1995, I believe. Dune Buggy. I'm giving that one out to Haven. Dune Buggy. It's about a little spider on the sand. Looks like a little blue dune buggy. After that, some Cake. A little slice of Comfort Eagle, self-titled, title track to that album. There, sorry, not self-titled, title track. I'll get it right eventually. 2001, that release. Here's a thing that I should tell you about. It's the Maui Nui Media and Creativity Collaborative. It's an opportunity here for some substantial funds and mentorship opportunities. All right. So the Maui Nui Media and Creativity Collaborative is offering a fellowship for a Maui County-based journalist. The 2026 Maui Nui Media and Creativity Collaborative Investigative Elections Reporting Fellowship will fund 7 weeks of investigative reporting on the 2026 Maui County Council and mayoral elections. Applications are due by midnight, September 7th, 2026. 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Again, applications due by 11:59 p.m. September 7th. 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

All right, back to the tunes while I have a chance to cram some more down your ear holes. And another suggestion from my brother based on the 10 theme, which would have put me at age 10 in 77. And guess what album came out in that year? I've played a few. Here's the title track to this debut album. How'd you like this to be your number one?

0: All right, 1977, Little Queen. That was Heart, The Double Shot, Barracuda, and Love Alive. And I was going to say, I thought I pushed play on that. I've never done this before, even though it's my 10-year anniversary, but always the thread in the fabric, so you know there's a real human right here in this little studio. Putting on the tunes for the Monaco Radio audience. Appreciate you all. Let's see. We had, well, I told you. Barracuda, Love Alive. That was that set. Gene Harris Quartet in the background. And mahalo to the following businesses and individuals for playing such an important role, keeping listener-supported, commercial-free Monaco Radio on the air. Like Lawrence and Marianne Lambert, Rebecca DiLiberto, Picture It Framed, and David Rose and D2M Interactive. We sincerely appreciate your continued support. 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And locally owned and operated and keeping things running over here, we appreciate you, Maui Coffee Roasters. DJ Dammit Dan has entered the studio. And soon to be accompanied by Abra for some wild nights. That's what happens every other Wednesday here. They'll get you to midnight, whether you like it or not. And you're going to like it. Loving it. Dan, you guys got anything special planned tonight?
1: Always. Planned, but no.
0: Okay. It'll be special and unplanned.
1: Yeah.
0: All right. That's an awesome flavor. All right. So, 10 years ago this week or so, I started subbing on this here station, and that's been fun. It's been a good run. I'm all done, so bye. No, just kidding. I'll be back next week.
1: I rhymed it.
0: I rhymed it. All right, throw on an outro tune here. Everything has been pretty much related to either 1977 when I was 10 or music that I played in my first couple of shows here. I'm not really sure how this one qualifies, but it's a good song. You're going to like it. Catch you next week, Pistol Pete. Something for nothing coming to a close on this particular chapter and some traffic to get you to the top of the hour. Or, you know, see, that's what happens. It says it's playing. Oh, it is. This song starts really slowly. I should remember that. Hey, thank you, Daniel, up in BC. Appreciate the kind words. And I don't know what. What is space, man?

0: choo-choo. We won't. We won't. Thank you. Thank you, Pete, for
1: and
0: that.
1: Steve Winwood.
0: That was amazing. You are tuned to listener-supported Mana'o Radio, KMNOY Luku Maui of Hawaii at 91.7 FM and streaming worldwide at mana'oradio.com in memory of Duncan Mack and courtesy of the Grace Family Foundation. 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
1: Damn it, Dan.
0: And we're having a little crazy night. It's almost a full moon out there.
1: Let's blame the moon.
0: It's definitely a couple of full moons in here. And we're mourning Dolly. We're just gonna enjoy the night. Creatures of the night.
1: Enjoy with us.
0: So we're going to start out with In Honor of Dolly, Sweet Little Lady by The Big Push. And here we go. Nope, not that one. This one.

That was Crazy Like Me by Emmett Fenn. And yes, I'm a little crazy too. This is Wild Nights with Abra. We started out the set with Sweet Little Lady by The Big Push and followed it up with Langada by Crooked Colors. Coming up next, we've got Institution by Thunder Jackson. We've got a little theme going. We're feeling a little wild. We're feeling a little crazy. It's almost a full moon and we lost Dolly. Here we go.

0: Oh. That was 9 to 5 by Dolly Parton. Before that, Institution by Thunder Jackson.
1: Working 9 to 5 could leave you institutionalized.
0: I think so. Definitely in a straitjacket.
1: Oh, man. Yeah, I don't know. Are they comfortable?
0: Straitjackets?
1: Yeah, have you ever been in one?
0: No, of course not.
1: Oh, man. Call in if you've ever been in a straitjacket and tell us about, or if you're still in a straitjacket, have somebody call for you.
0: Yes. The phone number is 808-242-5666. Once again, you're listening to Wild Nights with Abra on Monato Radio with...
1: Damn it, Dan.
0: That's right. He knows his name. And we're mourning Dolly Parton by giggling.
1: Yes, her giggle is burned into my brain.
0: I know.
1: It was so sweet. She was such a sweet, sweet woman.
0: She was a doll of a woman.
1: A saint.
0: A Saint Dolly.
1: Jinx.
0: All right, coming up next is Amazones by Seth with a bunch of letters after that. I think that's Seth 16.
1: They've already been institutionalized.
0: Uh-oh, wait a second.
1: Don't worry about it.
0: Here we go.
1: Don't worry.

That was Fatal Fantasies by Gold Fur. Before that, we heard Low by Chet Faker. And it is about time to tell you that the thoughts, ideas, and opinions expressed by our announcers, artists, or guests featured in our programming do not necessarily reflect views and opinions of Manaʻo Radio in general. 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That is 5666. And I want to give a shout out to Frank in Haiku. We are working on that requester. We've got kind of a tight set list as it is, but we will try and get you in there. And just really grateful to be here tonight. Once again, you're listening to Wild Nights with Abra and Damn It Dan. And you're going to hear coming up next is Freedom by L. Valenci.

That was Milk and Coffee by Nambe. Whoa, I could really go for some milk and coffee right about now. I mean, my goodness. That's okay. That's all right. Coming up next is All Right by the Rack Mix, Kites Rack. Here we go. Kite Rack.

0: past futures.
1: Change.
2: That was Change Is Gonna Come by Yes You.
3: Yes You.
2: Yes You. I want to give a shout out to my friend who came very late to give us snacks. Thank you, friend.
3: Thank you, homie.
2: Hopefully Change Is Gonna Come before I lose my cool, which is up next by Amber Mark and Frank Moody. Dink.
3: Wait, did you write that?

0: That was called Stumble by Kraken Smack.
1: Kraken Smack. Is that a new breakfast cereal?
0: I think so. Really gets you up in the morning and spanks you. Speaking of spankings, I'm drinking my delicious Starbucks coffee here. And you know they have those little windows on the side where you X off decaf and milk and stuff? When did they add spit and semen?
1: must be a new...
0: I think this is handwritten. And why is it highlighted? Who delivered this coffee? What the heck's going on? Oh, my goodness.
1: Special delivery.
0: That's right. Well, I want to give a shout out to my girl Lauren in Haiku. Hi, Lauren. Hi. Happy belated birthday yet again. And now we're going to listen to a song called Closure by Mika Kate.

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1: You're listening to Wild Nights with Abra with my lovely co-host.
0: Damn it, Dan.
1: And we are drinking lots of coffee way too late at night. And
0: with or without sailors.
1: That's right. And you just heard Money by Leisure. And right after that was Minnie the Moocher by Pisk and Cab Calloway. Coming up next is Shoot to Kill by the Groovin' Addicts and Moti.
0: Groove.

0: That was Ménage à Trois by the Parov Stellar Trio. Before that, we heard Somnia by Sky Cabin. And I think we're caught up with all that kind of stuff. We are really jazzing out here on Wild Nights with Abra with...
1: Damn it, Dan.
0: That's right. He knows exactly when to say his name. Good job, Dan.
1: Damn it.
0: Way to go.
1: My seat is slowly lowering on me.
0: Oh, I think that is your yoga.
1: That was my yoga pose.
0: It's your yoga failure.
1: I have a baby.
0: He's getting lazy, and that's ironic because our next song is called Lazy Love by The Geek.
1: Oh, you know me so well.

0: Ooh, that was Restless too.
1: I am Restless too.
0: By Boombox. Boom. Before that was Wait 2.0 by Nambe and Scott. That's right. There's a little bit of a theme going on there. Can you tell? 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AA has been helping alcoholics recover for more than 90 years. 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Welcome to Wild Nights with Abra. We're not judging at any drinking.
1: At all.
0: Or any problems at all. In fact, I'm going to sum that up with...
1: Our beer was non-alcoholic.
0: That's right. And the next song is coming up is by Rude Cat, and it's called Brown Liqueur.
1: What a rude cat.

0: Well, hello, hello, hello. This is Abra with Wild Nights with Abra.
1: And Diggity Damn It Dan.
0: And we want to give a shout out to Beefy.
1: Beefy.
0: Beefy from coming from a sound bath. Are you going to a golden shower?
1: That, then you need a regular shower.
0: Those
1: after
0: are
1: that.
0: Two totally different things, although they sound very different. Or wait, different, but they sound the same. Strike that and reverse it. Anyway, Beefy, you really made our night by calling and laughing so much. We just love that kind of stuff. We think we're comedians, so when people laugh at us, it's actually a good thing. Go figure. Anyway, we just heard, what did we hear? We heard On the Way Home by Fellini Fellin. Before that, Push Too Hard by Astro Color. And now we are going to listen to Paso Entrar by Two for Swing. Ooh, you have anything to add, Dan?
1: Paso Entrar.
0: Okay, I didn't think so. Here we go.

0: Well, that was That Feeling by Creature.
1: Creature.
0: And before that, Until the Music Fades, The Venice Connection, surrounded by Jordan Max, and Are You All Good by Breathe.
1: You all good? Question mark.
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0: Okay, very good. And now it's a Hawaiian history moment.
2: In the memory of Bob Krause and Les Adam, Mana'o Radio presents the Hawaiian History Moment. Aloha ia oi. My name is Richard Mickelson. We continue this series, sharing Hawaiian history with Kai Ko'o, Rough Seas. The inspiration for these stories is from Bob Krause's Hawaii Maritime Chronology. Using his notes and sources, we have formulated this series to tell the story of Hawaii. On East Maui, there was a planters association in which all worked together year after year for more than 30 years. This is the way it worked. The idea of the association was to plant taro, and when they had 30 or 40 acres planted, to divide the work and do a little at a time. A house for one, a stone wall for another, an awa plot for a third, and so on for each partner in the association. Then they all received saddle gear, good horses, fine clothes, hogs, cattle, and they got all sorts of food ready for a feast. The first feast of the association. The feast lasted for a week and was run at a loss, but it was not discontinued because their hearts were set on it. This stimulated the members to take an interest in planting. Perhaps if their representatives had asked for some thousands of dollars for the association, the kingdom might have benefited by seeing large areas of land put into cotton, awa, sugar, and coffee. More Hawaiian history is available Tuesday nights at 8:50 p.m. on the Mana'o Radio Hawaiian History Moment Discussion and Digression Session with Dorothy Betts. Hawaiian History Moment episodes can be viewed on Buck Mickelson's and Story of Hawaii Museum's Facebook pages. Mahalo to Eddie Tanaka and to Vince Esquire for playing the music behind the Hawaiian History Moment.

beneath the forests of these sacred valleys, awaits the riches and treasures of our ancestors' past. And their intention to our future is to embrace our Aina, to sacrifice the labors of our bodies to this great land of Ka'eleku. Mahalo e nā kupuna, me ke aloha palena ole.

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1: That was Save Me Some Sunshine by Rafferty. Before that, we heard The Chicago Shuffle by Mr. Jacek and Me Voy by Honahle. That's about it.
2: That was it.
1: Okay. 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
2: I guessed.
1: Yes. Yes, I'm sure you did.
2: It's with a V.
1: It's... You're so smart, Dan.
2: I'm an underdog.
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2: Damn it, Dan.
1: And we are drinking copious amounts of coffee tonight.
2: Seems bottomless.
1: It is quite bitter in here, but we aren't bitter.
2: No,
1: but coming up next is Better Run by Kublai.
2: Bitter Run?

0: Hello, hello. That was Squeeze My Lemon, the lemon song. I think that might be about bladder control issues. Squeeze me until the juice runs down my leg, but don't let me go on a trampoline. Anyway, that was Led Zeppelin. Before that, Maybe I'm a Lemon by the Susan Kocher Supafron. Before that, Trick Me by Cliché, Pickpocket by Schnur, Better Run, Kublai, Save Me Some Sunshine by Rafferty, and that rounds us out. It is 10:34. Bum, bum, bum. Bum, bum. 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
1: That was excellently read.
0: It is getting late. This is Abra, Wild Nights with Abra. I'm here with Damn It Dan. And
1: if you become an underwriter, we will say your name and it probably will be correctly.
0: Don't bet on it.
1: Well, phonetically spell it.
0: But you know, just like us, nothing's older than yesterday, which is the song that's coming up next by Carrie.

0: All right. That was the Slick Krugers bringing the tempo back up with Biloxi Ballad. And before that, hear me out. That was Tiger Horse, which did not sound like a tiger or a horse. And before that was The Amusement Park by Nicholas Michaud, which was more like a waiting line.
1: That was the denouement. It was
0: denouement?
1: Yeah, it was a quiet time.
0: What is a denouement?
1: Wild nights with Abra. It's a French term for calming down.
0: Well, They did that.
1: I think I heard it on Little Einsteins.
0: Oh, Little Einstein.
1: I also learned retardando, which means to slow the music down.
0: Okay.
1: Yep.
0: Well, retardando.
1: And that's all I learned.
0: And before that was some retardandoed Casual Love by Slack Wax and Summer Sun by Carrie Carey and High Tide by Little Element.
1: Yes.
0: Yeah. Mm-hmm. And you are tuned to listener-supported Mana'o Radio, KMNO, Wailuku, Maui, Hawaii, at 91.7 FM and streaming worldwide at mana'oradio.com in memory of Duncan Mack and the courtesy of the Grace Family Foundation. 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And now, I'd like to give a big mahalo to our major supporters, including Cynthia Conrad Design and Robbins Ridge, Restaurant Marlow, Daryl Wilson, Tim Jasnow, and MauiPianoTuning.com, Maui Realtor Dave Futch, and Malama Kula. 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
1: Good job, Dan.
0: All right.
1: Yay. You read all the words really
0: successfully. I did. I worded.
1: Mm-hmm. Now, well, 11 o'clock, Wild Nights with Abra.
0: And damn it, Dan.
1: Who is reading very functionally this late in the evening. I have to say, my dyslexia kicks in and the words start to swim around a little.
0: I do need a new glasses prescription.
1: Oh, that's really a good story.
0: Right? I was guessing on some words there. Let's get back to the music.
1: Yay.
0: All right, let's go.

0: That was Grande Giocatore by Lipka. Before that, Look by Obli. Before that, Selling Fun, Boombox, But I Do by Poldor. And we rounded out with, what was it? Biloxi Ballad by the Slit Krugers. I really like that band.
1: I love that band.
0: I've been playing them a lot lately. I really enjoy that.
1: They're pretty slick.
0: You are listening to Monato Radio, and this is Wild Nights with Abra.
1: And Damadan.
0: And we are approaching our time to leave in a very somber manner.
1: We're bringing it down?
0: Yeah, we feel like we're losing you, which is the next song by Gizmo Viar. No, wait. I was saying it so well.
1: Retake.
0: Okay, Gizmo Varias.
1: There you go. Losing, Gizmo
0: Varias. Losing you. We feel like we're losing you, but we're not. You're still here.

0: Rude.
1: Rude.
0: That was Rude by Ella Isaacson. Find Our Way by Jesse Smith before that. It's 11:30. Wild Nights with Abra and...
1: Damn it, Dan.
0: And a Wailuku Community Farmers Market every second and fourth Sundays from 9 to 1 at the Wailuku Shingong Mission at 1939 North Street in Wailuku Town. 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
1: Fresh.
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0: We might be delusional, but that's what makes us fun.
1: And lovable.
0: Teehee. Teehee. Okay.
1: Rude.
0: Rude. Well, back on your knees. By the Vernons next.
1: Oh.

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1: That's right, turn it up.
2: Turn it up.
1: That was Mamacita by Manalden. Before that, Drumming Woman by Carrie Carey. 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Yes, that's right. We're getting a little punchy over here. It's getting late. We are running until the 12 o'clock hour, but until then, we're going to be a little quiet. So have a good night, everyone.
2: Good night, everyone.
1: Bye.

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Without this next guy, there wouldn't be any Electric Blues as we know it. Today, it wouldn't even be close, because we're all trying to sound like him, and still are, every one of us. So put your hands together for the great, the one and only B.B. King.

0: 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Going over to Q's juke joint. Party down.
1: Q's juke joint. Nah, you know I ain't used to falling up in places like that. I ain't that type of girl.
0: Yeah.
1: What's going on down there?
0: Girl, don't you know who's gonna be there tonight?

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1: It's getting

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1: That's right.
0: 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Yeah. 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
1: I got my steel and you know it gets sparked a lot. I'm on my grind, homie. 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
0: That's right.
1: These fools with clipboards are looking at me
0: I
1: like
0: I said
1: they
0: not right
1: it's
0: now.
1: It's getting real in the Whole Foods parking lot.
0: Uh-huh.
1: You know the deal with the little shopping carts they got.
0: Yeah.
1: Check out what I say.
0: Yeah.
1: It happens every day.
0: That's right.
1: It's how we live on

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May God bless you and keep you. May God's face shine upon you and be gracious unto you. May God's countenance be lifted up upon you and give you peace this day and forevermore. Amen. Aloha.

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All right, it's 6 a.m. across the Hawaiian Islands. And yes, live with Latell filling in for DJ Lily Lopez this morning. We're going to start off with a little bit of some Dolly Parton. Yeah, we lost Dolly a couple days ago. Very sad, but she lived a very, very fruitful life. Yeah, touched many artists, many songs, and many people. All right. So I want to let you know this morning, thanks for tuning in. This show's made possible thanks to the law firm of Wong Leon Casilla in Wailuku Town. They provide criminal defense and family law, business, real estate, and estate planning representation, serving all of Maui County. 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A big thanks goes to the law firm of Wong Leon Casilla in Wailuku Town. They provide criminal defense and family law, business, real estate, estate planning, representing all of Maui County. All right. Also, I'd like to let you know the thoughts, the ideas, and opinions expressed by our announcers and artists or guests featured in this programming is not necessarily reflect the views and the opinions of Mana'o Radio in general. 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All right. Under My Voice, Keller Williams. Of course. Yeah. 6 miles from Thornton.

All right, Live with the Tell Bluegrass. No, excuse me, Live with the Tell doing a special tribute to Dolly Parton this morning, filling in for Miss Lily Lopez here on Mana'o Radio. I want to give a shout out to Mike Paulson. Yeah, tuned in this morning. And everybody else out there who's tuned in. It is 6:29 across the Hawaiian Islands, and we started our set off this morning, of course, with Keller Williams, 6 miles from Thornton. Yeah. We'll hear some more of his stuff later on during the show. But we're doing a little tribute to Dolly this morning. So we started off with that, and then after that was Jacqueline's song, Girls Are Back in Town, from Chapel Heart, Dolly Parton, Wild Flowers. Dolly Parton, Island in the Stream. Zach Williams, There Was Jesus. Dolly Parton, Jolene. And then a new band called Chapel Heart who did You Can Have Him, Jolene. I'm Nearly Over You, and I just finished it up, Just Say I Love You, from Chapel Heart. Here on Live with the Tell, filling in for Miss Lily Lopez this morning, doing a special tribute to Miss Dolly Parton. Yeah. All right, this next one is another one from Miss Dolly. Tell Me Lies, here on Live with Littell. Special tribute to Dolly Parton. Not a bluegrass. I'll be back on Sunday morning for the bluegrass. Yeah. Let's see what we got right here. Let's try this.

All right, live with Littell, filling in for Miss Lily Lopez this morning, doing a tribute to Miss Dolly Parton here on KMNO 91.7 FM and also streaming at manaoradio.com. Yeah. All right, how about some Sean Mullins?

the stars. In the Hollywood hills and the boulevard. Her parents threw big parties. Everyone was there. They hung out with folks like Dennis Hopper and Bob Seger and Sonny.

Fairfax. 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And just before she hangs her head to cry,

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And it seems like everybody's got a plan. 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

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He was sitting on his bedroll looking just like Richard Brautigan. And I thought he was an old man. He wasn't but 37. He said he'd been riding trains for 15 years and drawing portraits to keep his belly full of beer. And it looked to me like he died and missed the plane to heaven. But he's a nice old guy for a younger man. He had a bottle of Mad Dog he held in his hand and waved around a lot to make his point. And I listened as he told his tales of wine and women and county jails. And we finished off that bottle and smoked a half

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He turned his bottle up and down. I saw him lost and I saw him found. And he said, I don't know what I've been looking for. Maybe me. I told him I too had been traveling around, living out of my van from town to town, and playing for tips and whatever records I could move. I said, I don't reckon I'll be making it big, you know, it's hard to get rich off of tour coffee house gigs. And he said, yeah, but ain't it a blessing to do what you wanna do?

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Can I give you a lift to San Francisco Bay? He said, nope, I think I'm just gonna sit here and rest and maybe wait on the Tokyo Montana Express. I might just lay here and dream my life.

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Just like him.

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He was looking for a soul to steal. He was in a bind because he was way behind and he was willing to make a deal. When he came across this young man sawing on a fiddle and playing it hot, and the devil jumped up on a hickory stump and said, "Boy, let me tell you what. I guess you didn't know it, but I'm a fiddle player too. And if you'd care to take a dare, I'll make a bet with you. Now you play pretty good fiddle, boy, but give the devil his due. 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

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And he pulled the bow across the strings and it made an evil hiss. And then a band of demons

0: All right, I want to give a special shout-out to Jim down in Hana. 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
1: The devil bowed his head because he knew that he'd been beat. And he laid that golden fiddle on the ground at Johnny's feet. Johnny said, "Devil, just come on back if you ever want to try again. I done told you once, you son of a bitch, I'm the best."

0: live with Littell, filling in for Miss Lily Lopez this morning. Let's see if we can find, I'm looking for some news here. We got the feature story news report brought to you at 7 a.m., 12 noon, and 5 p.m. every Monday through Friday. Yeah. The generosity of the team at the Mercer Advisors, serving investors in financial planning, investment strategies, tax strategy, and estate planning needs. They are online. Oh, that's the wrong one. It's now time for the Feature Story News Report. Let's see if I could find it. It has been a minute since I have been in here in the morning. Well, we'll go back to some music, and we'll come back for the Feature Story News Report here in just a minute. Right now, how about some Johnny Cash here on Live with Littell, filling in for Miss Lily Lopez. Yeah.
1: Hello, I'm Johnny Cash.

0: Yeah. All right, it is now time for the feature story news report, brought to you by Alice McDermott and the team at the Maui team at Mercer Advisors, a wealth management firm. Mercer Advisor has been serving individual families and business owners since 1985. All right, let's see what they got to say.
1: Catastrophic flash flooding in Nepal has now risen to more than 350 people, with over 1,300 people still missing. That includes more than 700 foreign nationals from 32 different countries. The disaster was triggered when a magnitude 4.4 earthquake caused a glacial collapse near the Tibet border, sending a wall of water through various river systems. More than 1,500 armed personnel have been deployed for search and rescue. As FSN's Rebecca Bundan reports from the Nepalese capital of Kathmandu.
2: Night has fallen here in Nepal, and that's making those rescue operations, which are continuing, all the more difficult. And it is a race against time. We know that there are hundreds of people who are still unaccounted for, including tourists, workers, and residents too. The Red Cross estimates that some 10,000 families may have been left without homes.
1: Meanwhile, climate and public policy expert Sunil Acharya in Kathmandu says it's unlike anything he's seen before.
3: The flood then flowed through the Bhotakeshi River in the Nepal side and entered into another river downstream, which caused

0: a preliminary report into a fire in Pakistan that killed 14 newborn babies at Islamabad's main hospital now says that an exploding nebulizer, not an air conditioning unit, is to blame. Epsen's Hira Mustafa sends this report from Islamabad.
1: So far, investigators are looking at the exact cause of the blaze, as earlier claims suggest that due to an electrical fault, the air conditioning compressor exploded, due to which the fire erupted at the third floor of the hospital building at the child and maternity ward. But authorities are saying that needs to be fully established yet. The investigators are also examining whether the fire safety arrangement at the hospital was adequate enough.
0: From bureaus worldwide, this is FSN.
2: With FSN Spotlight, I'm Simon Marks. Today, the politics of Dolly Parton, the queen of country music, who died on Tuesday at the age of 80. It is rare today for any figure in the United States to attract the respect of fans from across the political spectrum. So how did she do it? Well, ostensibly by never nailing her political colours to her mast.
3: I write my songs about that sort of thing. You'll find me and my opinions, you know, in a lot of the songs, but most of it's based on love and acceptance and lifting people up.
4: No political rallies for you then?
3: No political rallies for me. I think my joke is that my daddy was a Republican, my mama was a Democrat, and I'm a hypocrite.
2: By which, of course, she meant that, like a doctor, she believed in the Hippocratic Oath of doing no harm. As she said in that 2018 interview with her hometown's TV station in Tennessee, she didn't need to be avowedly political. She could simply puncture bigotry and intolerance by pointing out the obvious.
3: When someone blatantly asks you, do you think Black Lives Matter? Well, of course Black Lives Matter. We're all God's children. We all have a place in this world. We all need to be loved and respected. I don't care if you're, like I say, black or white or whatever. I don't care if you're gay or lesbian or transgender. Everybody should have an equal chance.
2: Good luck to anyone who tried to argue with that. Tomorrow, the philanthropy of Dolly Parton, still playing out worldwide. With FSN Spotlight, I'm Simon Marks.
0: And the main news again. The death toll from catastrophic flash flooding in Nepal has risen to more than 350, with over 1,300 people still missing. Qatar's prime minister has held talks with Iran's foreign minister in Tehran as part of efforts to de-escalate the conflict with the US. And a hospital report into a blaze in Pakistan that killed 14 newborn babies has now blamed an exploding nebulizer for causing the blaze. That's Feature Story News, Nick Harper reporting.
5: 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Yeah. All right. We're doing a special tribute to the Dolly Parton. Yes. The beautiful blonde who changed so many lives. Anyway. We're going to get back to the music here on Live with Attell, filling in for Miss Lily Lopez. We got about another 45 minutes to go. So let's get at it. How about some Elvis Presley here on Live with Attell, doing the special Dolly Parton edition. A little bit of country this morning. I want to give Tim a shout out. Tim, thanks for all you do. John Bruce, Linda Lopez, all the DJs out there in Mana'o Radio Land. Pat. All the listeners, like Jim down in down in Hana, thank you very much for tuning in and keeping Mana'o Radio alive. Yeah. Here we go. How about some Elvis? Yeah. Yeah. Whoops, wrong song. Let's move to the next one, but we heard that one already. Here we go.

All right. This one's going out to all you people that want to tell that boss of yours to take that job and shove it. Because, hey, we're leaving the big city here, Merle Haggard. Going out to Mike Paulson and Max Paulson and the crew up in Washington. Yeah. Big city.

0: Manao Radio 91.7 FM continues to bring electric, eclectic, non-commercial radio to listeners here on the island of Maui and beyond. Thanks for the support of listeners like Tom Kowalski, Daryl Singh, Laura Lindgren, Maui Coffee Addict, Rainbow Acres and Cactus and Succulent Nursery, Karen Barrett, and Linda Love, and Mike Paulson, and Max Paulson, and Kurt Perry, and Jimmy C. Yeah, all them good people. All right, we got about another 30 minutes to go, maybe a little less. I'm not sure who's coming in. I think it might be Liz and the Salty Beat. I might have been off island for a minute. Good to be back. I was out traveling around. Got to go hang out with, let's not brag about it, but Tedeschi Trucks. I got to go hang out with Carlos. I got to go hang out with the Los Lobos. Worked about 4 to 6 shows total with them this last couple of weeks. We did a benefit up in Lahaina, which turned out really good. I want to thank Lisa Chappelle for all she does. For the Maui music and food experience. Yeah, pretty cool. Connie Koa was there. John Cruz was there. Quite a few artists. It was a pretty cool deal. Anyway, I want to give a shout out to Donna Rupp, also, who is a retired first responder who put her life on the line during COVID-19. Thanks, Donna. Hope you're enjoying your day. Good to be back here in Maui. So, what did we hear that last long set? Does anybody know? I do. I'm going to have to say we started off somewhere around Chapel Heart. A grown-ass woman. From there, we went another one from Chapel Heart, This Redneck Summer Night. Sean Mullins, couple of from him, Lullaby, off the Greatest Songs 2016. And also Twin Rocks, Oregon, off the Soul's Core CD. From there, we went to Charlie Daniels, Went Down to Georgia. Followed up by some Johnny Cash, Folsom Prison Blues, Elvis Presley, Snowbird, a couple by the good old man Merle Haggard, Big City. It says George Jones did My Favorite Memory, but I think they were together. Merle Haggard's Texas Fiddle Song, and another one from Merle, You Don't Have Very Far to Go, all off the Big City release back in 2020. Yeah. All right, I think I got some Janis Joplin maybe set up here. Let's get back to the music on Live with Littell, filling in for Miss Lily Lopez here on Manao Radio. Let's try this. Yeah.
1: Busted flat in Baton Rouge, waiting for a train.

0: Certain times.
1: Yeah, we sure are.
0: But we can't let the darkness win.
1: It's time to wake up.
0: Yes, because I can see the light of a clear blue morning. Can you? It's been a long, dark night.

All right. A tribute going out to Miss Dolly Parton here on Live with Littell, filling in for Miss Lily Lopez. Somebody's on their way in here pretty soon. I got about another 10 minutes to go here. Live with Littell, filling in on Thursday morning. Like I said, we're giving some love to Dolly. Yeah. All right, where are we going next? How about some Marty Robbins? This is going out to Tim for all he does. Catch him on the dirt road, and you'll be in today, I believe, at 10 o'clock for Bits and Pieces here on Mana'o Radio. All right, let's see if we can get this rolling down the track.

Live with Littell, filling in for Miss Lily Lopez here this morning. I just got a phone call from John Bruce, and they're going to be doing some work up on the Haleakala on the transmitter today. So it sounds like our 1,000 amp repeating is going down to about 200, back to the old days where we are not going to be sending a signal out very far. 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Anyway, I want to thank John Bruce for all he does and everybody here at Manao Radio, keeping the music alive. Yeah. All right. As if you hadn't known, we've been doing a little celebration to Dolly Parton. I got a few more minutes. I'm not sure who's coming in. I think it might be Liz. But anyway, let's get back to the music here on Live with Littell, special edition celebrating Dolly Parton's life. Yeah.

0: All right. That was Hold Your Tender Body Close to Me. Ray Price, Feel the Good Times, For the Good Times. All right, Rocco is in DJ Rocket. Right on, going to take you until 10 when Tim comes in for Bits and Pieces. Make sure and check Tim out. Great show. Tim does a lot for the station. But anyway, it's nice to have a new DJs here in the studio. I just, first time meeting him, talked to him a few times on the air. It's nice to see and talk with the people that play the music that I thoroughly enjoy here on Manaʻo Radio. 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And DJ Rocket is going to take you until 10. I'll be back Sunday morning for Live with Latell Bluegrass Sunday morning. I want to thank everybody for tuning in. And a big aloha going out to the Dolly Parton family. Yeah. All right. She's off in the great big gig in the sky with everybody else. Yeah. Very cool. All right. We'll see you guys all on Sunday.
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Right on. Big shout out to Tom Littell. Thanks so much for filling in for DJ Lily Lopez this morning. Glad to be back. This is DJ Rocket here with Manalo Radio. You have a little bit of this and that coming from me today. Looks like a beautiful Thursday morning. So Aloha Friday Junior to everyone out there. And got a little bit rock and roll for you guys today. Thought to bring it back. Everyone seems to love it. So here you are.

Hope everyone's enjoying the music. This is DJ Rocky here with Manal Radio. Starting you off this morning with some Elvis Presley, Burning Love. After that, Let Me Roll It by Wings. Sweet, The 16s, and Southbound Suarez by Led Zeppelin. Brown Sugar, ZZ Top, and underneath me we have Heartache Tonight by the Eagles. Just want to give a shout out to Ian and Ethan listening from up country. Thanks, boys, for tuning in. Appreciate you. And to everyone else tuning in, this is Manal Radio. Thanks for listening.

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Thanks so much for tuning in. This is DJ Rocket. You're listening to Manawa Radio. I'm playing a little bit of this and that for you this morning, and I hope you enjoy.

All right. A little Boston to get your morning rocking and rolling. Left you guys off there with Foreigner, Urgent, some Fleetwood Mac with Sisters of the Moon. After that, Jealous of the Birds with Powder Junkie and Don't Look Back, of course, by Boston. And underneath me now we have Into the Void by Black Sabbath. Want to give a quick shout out to the production crew I was working with here. They're now on Oahu or wherever that. Thanks for tuning in, you guys. Also to my cutie, Nico, Kinsey, everyone tuning in. Thank you guys as always. I've also got note that the broadcast is a little weaker today. They're doing some work on the transmitter. So if it's a little scratchy, just go online to monotoradio.com and stream live through our app or online. Right on. Thanks so much.

All right. Little Joan Jett here, morning rolling. Left you guys off there with some Black Sabbath, Into the Void. After that, Nirvana with Heart-Shaped Box. Of course, Joan Jett with Bad Reputation. Underneath me, we have Hey, Hey, What Can I Do by Led Zeppelin. 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All support matters now more than ever. Also, just want to give a little shout out to La'akea Village. The La'akea Village Sunset Market was postponed last week due to Hurricane Lala, or the week before, I forget, and will be this week, Friday the 28th, aka tomorrow, from 5 p.m. to 8 p.m. And there will be tons of food and vendors. All proceeds support La'akea Village, which is a 501c3 nonprofit that supports adults with intellectual and developmental disabilities. Go check it out tomorrow. I will be there as well. If you want to say hi, definitely going to be a lot of fun, a lot of good food, a lot of good vibes. Check it out, La'akea Village. Put you up. This is DJ Rocket, Manawa Radio.

All right, left you guys off with some Joan Jett, Bad Reputation. Actually, I believe after that we had some Led Zeppelin, Hey, Hey, What Can I Do? Lynyrd Skynyrd, of course, with Call Me the Breeze, The Knack, My Sharona, Temple of the Dog, Hunger Strike, and underneath me we have The Offspring with Self Esteem. This is Manal Radio, DJ Rocket. Hope you all enjoy.

All right, gang, left you guys off there with Offspring with Self Esteem. After that, UFO, Dr. Doctor, Blondie with Call Me, and AC/DC, TNT. Underneath me, of course, we have some Tom Petty, Mary Jane's Last Dance. 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We also believe in doing all we can to support local musicians and the Maui music scene. At the end of the day, music is at the heart of everything we do. Yes, it is. So thanks to all of you for tuning in and supporting Manal Radio. This is DJ Rocket. You are tuned into a little this and that. Also want to give a big shout to Hana Jim. Thanks for tuning in. He said the signal is great out there, so that's a good sign. All right, thanks for tuning in, brother.

Alrighty, gang. Left you guys off with Tom Petty and the Heartbreakers with Mary Jane's Last Dance. After that, some Nirvana with Lake of Fire. Crosby, Stills, Nash & Young with Almost Cut My Hair. Ozzy Osbourne with Mr. Crowley. And underneath me, we have Barracuda by Heart. A couple things. I'll be here with you for a few more minutes. 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This is DJ Rocky Manal Radio. I'll be with you for a couple more songs. I'm going to turn it over to Tim Stokes. Thank you so much.

Alrighty, gang. Left you guys off there with some Ozzy Osbourne, Mr. Crowley, Heart with Barracuda, Pink Floyd, Breathe, and underneath me, some Black Sabbath with Changes. You've been tuned in to Monal Radio. This is DJ Rocket. As always, thanks so much for listening. I will be here next Thursday morning from 8 to 10 a.m. playing you a little bit of this and that. I'll be turning it over after this song to the great Tim Stokes. So keep tuning in, keep enjoying the music, folks, and I hope everyone has a great rest of their day. And as always, mahalo nui loa and a hui ho.

black it out. Now look at this act, the transparency act is a fact. The Senate said show us, the House said let us see, but the lawyers are busy as busy can be. They sniff, they touch.

Well, good morning. A little something there from Schoolhouse Rock. It's about 1 minute now past 10 o'clock, and you are tuned to listener-supported Mana'o Radio. 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Well, I'm Tim. This is Bits and Pieces. And first thing I want to do is thank the underwriters. Each week, we have some great underwriters. 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And we want to thank them very, very, very much. 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Waialuku Coffee Company. 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They're really good people. Waialuku Coffee Company and Rick Strini, thank you so, so very much. Well, enjoyed that show. Thank you, DJ Rocket. Lots of good stuff. That stuff came off some great albums. And I think a lot of us had albums back in the day. A lot of us are sorry we got rid of them somehow. Vinyl, nothing quite like it. And what I did a year ago, and people seem to like it, we're going to do albums now, but we're going to do two songs. We're going to do a song and the next one as it appeared on the album. So see if you remember the album, if you can name it. And when a song comes on, see if you remember what the next one was. Got a couple from Dolly. Yep, Dolly Parton. Oh my gosh. I featured her Sunday on the dirt road. Got the terrible news Tuesday. You know, Dolly was one of those people that you go, what? Wait a minute. She's gone. Sometimes they're not ever supposed to be gone. Dolly will never be gone. She's getting so much respect in the last couple days and appreciation. I only met her once. That was in Nashville during Radio Week. It was in the mid-90s, and she couldn't have been nicer. Very genuine, humble, and grateful for all the things she was blessed with. And so going to do something album-wise with Dolly, too. She did many different kinds of things, not just country. She did an album called Those Were the Days, and a couple of these songs off of this album are very fitting. I hope you enjoy them.

Well, good morning. 10:34. This is Bits and Pieces, and I'm Tim. Today, what we're doing is albums. Did you have some of these albums? Do you remember them? Did you give them away like I did? And did you remember what the next track was? That's kind of fun. James Taylor, Hey Mister, That's Me, on the jukebox. Mudslide Slim and the Blue Horizon. It came behind Mudslide Slim. We had Ladies of the Canyon, Big Yellow Taxi, and Woodstock, Rumors, Dreams, and Never Going Back, and we had a couple from Dolly. Great album, something different from her. She did so many different things. Those Were the Days, that's the name of the album. We had The 12th of Never and Turn, Turn, Turn. Well, thank you for being here. I want to thank some major supporters helping to keep the wind in our sails. Annie and the Orphans, Automatic AV Installation, Rodeo General Store, Rick Strini, Ceramics and Glass, thank you. 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And Andy and Sarah Reidinger, you know, we're independent, we're commercial free, and we're going to stay that way. 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I want to say good morning to Kat and Billy P, Heather and the Haiku Homegirls. And to you, thank you for listening. Appreciate that very much. Hearing from people. People know about these albums and these songs. Had some pretty good calls and texts. One of the other things we do here is public service announcements. If you have one you'd like to submit to it, go to that website, monaoradio.com, and you'll find a spot in there amongst all the other great information on how to submit a PSA. 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You can book a free session. Let's get back to some more albums. You know, these albums, many of them were the number one album, the most selling album at one time or another before something else came and dropped them off there and replaced them. But this one, I think everybody had this, and it was the number one album for a while.

Leon Russell from the Carney album from 1972. It's one of my first exposures to Leon Russell. Been a big fan ever since. Carney. That was the name of the album. Do you know what came next on the album? I want to thank Island Billy P for making contact, sharing some of his thoughts about some of these albums, and Dr. B listening. Thank you so much. Appreciate the calls. Kind of fun. What was the next one? What was the next one on Carney from Leon Russell? Let you know that in just a minute. It is 10 o'clock. 11 o'clock. Let me see here. We got gremlins in the studio today. Minnie Hooney, I think. 11 o'clock Thursday morning, and you are tuned to listener-supported Mana'o Radio. 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Thank you for being here. 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Let's find out what was next on Carney. You probably know.

Good morning. This is Jimmy C. from A Taste of Jazz. Every Tuesday from 10 a.m. till 2 p.m. right here on Manal Radio. 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

Little blood, sweat, and tears there. Doing the album thing. A song, a track, and the one that came after that one. If you have these albums and you played them, you probably know how that went. I'm Tim, Bits and Pieces here. I want to thank the people that called in. Let us know they're listening. Over there in Payson, Arizona, Meg. Some of these albums here, I think you borrowed a while back. Borrowed them, and I think I need to get some of them back if you don't mind. Thank you, Meg. Nancy Hart, one of our new friends, a new island singer, sang some pretty good songs on Saturday. She called in, let us know she's listening, looking for that next event. It's going to be in November, and the island singers are going to help out the food bank right around the Thanksgiving time. So thanks, Nancy, for calling. Let's see, Blood, Sweat, and Tears, You've Made Me So Very Happy, and Spinning Wheel. Cat Black, couple in there, Roll Me Like the Ocean and Less Like Thunder from the VLC album. Simon and Garfunkel, Bridge Over Troubled Water album. We had Baby Driver and The Boxer. Late for the Sky album, came out in 1974, Jackson Browne. We had The Late Show and The Road in the Sky. Couple from Carney there, Magic Mirror and This Masquerade. Can you believe it's going to be September in a couple days already? Man. I guess shopping... Is there ever a season that's not shopping season? Well, we want to remind you that Manao Radio has an online store. 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There's t-shirts, hoodies, hats, tote bags. My favorite, the coffee mugs. And they all have the iconic Manao Radio name and logo. There's also a new Music Tonight t-shirt I saw in there. That's pretty cool. So it's a good thing to do. These all make really great gifts. 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And all the proceeds from all the merchandise sales go entirely to help keep us right on the air. That's where we want to be. How about a couple from the Talking Heads?

0: Well, when you're looking for some live music here on Maui, and there's a lot, we have an easy way to find some. It's called Music Tonight. It's at the very top of our website, manaoradio.com. Take a look. You're going to find dates and times, styles of music, the musicians, and the locations. And here is just a small example of what you're going to find. On Monday the 31st in Kula at Ocean Vodka from 5 until 7, check out Aaron Booth. Tuesday, September 1st already, South Shore Tiki Lounge in Kihei, 4 to 6. It's fun sing-along piano with Jake Carter. Wednesday the 2nd at Fabiani's in Kula from 5:30 till 7:30, Willie Wainwright with live violin dinner music. Thursday the 3rd in Kihei at Divine Wine Lounge, 6:30 till 8:30, smooth saxophone with Will Robb. And Friday the 4th in Wailuku at Y Bar, 6 till 9, soul, funk, reggae and more, Captain Kirk and the Collaborators. And you know there are many, many more in Music Tonight. You know we invite musicians and venues to register for free and get on that list. A big mahalo goes out to our friends over at Backlit Buddha Studios for helping with this useful and free resource. You know, for almost 25 years now, we've been Maui's community station. And thank you for listening to and supporting Manaʻo Radio. Well, bits and pieces coming to an end. DJ Stealth right next to me here, ready for another show. And you got something special again.
1: I'm just a hologram.
0: Oh, okay. Let's see if this hurts. Oh, sorry. You're real. So your show is going to be a special
1: one. I'm just
0: today.
1: A hologram. No, today's show is my mom's. Today is actually my mother's birthday, I always do a birthday show for her each year, whether it's on her birthday or not, and today is no exception. And just for sake of keeping it interesting, I'm not going to mention which song, but you played a song earlier that's actually in the playlist. It was the first time I'd ever heard any overlap between our sets.
0: Man. And if you guess what it is, if you're the third caller, no, we won't be doing that.
1: Yeah.
0: Anyway, live music, the music calendar, there's always lots of stuff going on
1: out there. There are a lot of things going on. It's true. It's absolutely true.
0: All right. So check that out, Music Tonight, and got some songs for you on the way out.
1: Right on.
0: And
1: we
0: had fun doing some album cuts.
1: Indeed.
0: And okay, looking forward to your show, man.
1: Thanks, Tim.
0: Bye-bye.

0: Well, that Tim Stokes sure knows a deep way to my heart. You know, you dropped two Dan tracks from Gaucho into the outro music, and I'm all in. I'm a giant Dan fan. Love the Dan. That's just me. DJ Stealth is a Dan endorser. DJ Stealth, getting ready for another Journey in Mystery. However, today's a very special show. It is actually my mom's physical birthday. This day is her birthday, amazingly enough. It happens sometimes. And as I am wont to do at this time of year, I put together a show for her with her tastes in mind and with some crossover from things that I loved when as I was growing up with her, and we'll probably strike some chords. She may not have been terribly fond of it, but I was, so that's my little cheat into the set, such as it is. So stick around. Should be a fun show. Should be a good time. And shouts to Tim for another fantastic Bits and Pieces show. And as I said, one of the songs he played in his set is one that we played his upcoming set, which is the first time we've had any overlap between our sets. So I don't know what that means. Maybe it means nothing at all. Maybe it means everything. I am not qualified to make that assertion or that judgment. So I will leave that to all of you out there listening. 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Mercer Advisors have been serving individuals, families, and business owners since 1985. Stay tuned.
1: From Feature Story News in Washington, I'm Nick Harper. The death toll from catastrophic flash flooding in Nepal has now risen to more than 350 people, with over 1,300 people still missing. That includes more than 700 foreign nationals from 32 different countries. The disaster was triggered when a magnitude 4.4 earthquake collapsed near the town through various river systems. More than 1,500 armed personnel have been deployed for search and rescue. As FSN's Rebecca Bundan reports from the Nepalese capital of Kathmandu.
2: Night has fallen here in Nepal, and that's making those rescue operations, which are continuing, all the more difficult, and it is a race against time. We know that there are hundreds of people who are still unaccounted for, including tourists, workers, and residents too. The Red Cross estimates that some 10,000 families may have been left without homes.
1: Meanwhile, climate and public policy expert Sunil Acharya in Kathmandu says it's unlike anything he's seen before.
3: The flood then flowed through the Bodegasi River in the Nepal side and entered into another river downstream, which caused massive amount of devastations. We've seen such events happening and rising scale of such events over the years, but this is unprecedented in terms of the impact it has caused. And there is possibly the glacial lake outburst that triggered it, which the lakes are in Tibet.
1: Qatar's prime minister has held talks with Iran's foreign minister in Tehran as part of efforts to de-escalate the conflict between the US and Iran. Outgoing White House press secretary Caroline Levitt has told Fox News that all options remain on the table for the US, including the use of force, with carrier strike groups deployed to the region, and economic measures to try and force a deal with Iran. A preliminary report into a fire in Pakistan that killed 14 newborn babies at Islamabad's main hospital now says that an exploding nebulizer, not an air conditioning unit, is to blame. FSN's Hira Mustafa sends this report from Islamabad.
4: So far, investigators are looking at the exact cause of the blaze, as earlier claims suggest that due to an electrical fault, the air conditioning compressor exploded, due to which the fire erupted at the third floor of the hospital building at the child and maternity ward. But authorities are saying that needs to be fully established yet. The investigators are also examining whether the fire safety arrangement at the hospital was adequate enough.
1: From bureaus worldwide, this is FSN.
5: With FSN Spotlight, I'm Simon Marks. Today, the politics of Dolly Parton, the Queen of Country Music, who died on Tuesday at the age of 80. It is rare today for any figure in the United States to attract the respect of fans from across the political spectrum. So how did she do it? Well, ostensibly by never nailing her political colours to her mast.
6: I write my songs about that sort of thing. You'll find me and my opinions, you know, in a lot of the songs. But most of it's based on love and acceptance and lifting people up.
7: No political rallies for you then?
6: No political rallies for me. 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
5: By which, of course, she meant that like a doctor, she believed in the Hippocratic Oath of doing no harm. As she said in that 2018 interview with her hometown's TV station in Tennessee, she didn't need to be avowedly political. She could simply puncture bigotry and intolerance by pointing out the obvious.
6: When someone blatantly asks you, do you think Black Lives Matter? Well, of course Black Lives Matter. We're all God's children. We all have a place in this world. We all need to be loved and respected. I don't care if you're, like I say, black or white or whatever. I don't care if you're gay or lesbian or transgender. Everybody should have an equal chance.
5: Good luck to anyone who tried to argue with that. Tomorrow, the philanthropy of Dolly Parton, still playing out worldwide. With FSN Spotlight, I'm Simon Marks.
1: And the main news again. The death toll from catastrophic flash flooding in Nepal has risen to more than 350, with over 1,300 people still missing. Qatar's Prime Minister has held talks with Iran's foreign minister in Tehran as part of efforts to de-escalate the conflict with the US, and a hospital report into a blaze in Pakistan that killed 14 newborn babies has now blamed an exploding nebulizer for causing the blaze. That's Feature Story News, Nick Harper reporting.
0: 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Gentle listeners, and the one hostile one, should they be listening. Manao faithful, cadre of this fine institution we like to call Journey into Mystery, buckle up for a very special birthday show for none other than my mom, Charlie. And with all that said, as always, Slava Ukrainian.

0: 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Hawaii Founder offers an entrepreneurial acceleration program specifically for Native Hawaiian, Pacific Islander, and Asian women and mothers in Hawaii. 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It is also the only program that provides childcare stipends and grant funds for women entrepreneurs. More information is available at founder.org. You can submit your email at the bottom of the homepage to be notified when applications reopen.
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When I was 18, the summer before, early in the summer, before I went off to college, my mom bundled me into a car and took me on a road trip. We did all kinds of things, really fun. The first stop of which was an evening show, a complete full bill of jazz, because I'd expressed interest in jazz and I was just starting to get to know it. The first act was Stan Getz. The next act was, he was right at the top of my mind. Dizzy Gillespie, there we go. And the last act was Dave Brubeck. So that choice was something that I thought was inspired to drop into this show. That was, of course, Take Five by Dave Brubeck and his quartet from the truly seminal release Time Out in 1959. DJ Stealth, Journey into Mystery special birthday edition for my mom, who is whose birthday is today. And I will not mention her age because that is very impolite. I won't do it. Anyway, she circled the Earth a number of times, a few more than I have, which is how the time-space continuum is supposed to work. So that's a good thing. Shouts to Beefy for calling at the top of the set. Brother, we just got to stay strong. We'll do it, man. We'll see it through, I promise. As long as we stand together, we'll see it through. Okay, let's run it back. Cat People Putting Out Fire from none other than David Bowie, the living avatar, the one up on the stairs, the special man, off of his 1983 release, Let's Dance. Call Me, Come Back Home by Al Green, off of Call Me. That was a well-worn record in our home. Green River by Creedence Clearwater Revival, off of Green River. Pick Up the Pieces by the Average White Band, another well-worn record in our house. And of course, What Can I Say by Boss Gags, off of Silk Degrees, the most well-worn record in our house. And we let things off as we will until the unjust, immoral, and illegal war persists to be fought in Ukraine with the Ukrainian national anthem. Okay. Set number one's in the books. Set number two is on the way. Golly gee. I think it'll be a good time.

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Little Jerry Lee Lewis there for you. Classic rockabilly star. Helped pave the way for Elvis Presley, among others. End of the Road by Jerry Lee Lewis off of Sam Phillips, the man who invented rock and roll. I think that's a bit hyperbolous, but that's okay. It's a little hyperbole right there, but it doesn't matter. DJ Stealth, Droning to Mystery. Actually, before we go any further, hang on a second. 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I want to give a special shout to Jenny, who called in asking to put in a request for my mom, but I pre-build these sets, so there's no way for me to do that. But Jenny, if you want me to put something into next year's show, let me know. You know where to find me. Thursdays noon to 2 here at the station. So there you go. Thanks for calling in. This is a special birthday show if you're just tuning in for my mom, whose birthday is actually today, and she has guaranteed me that she is not the age that I think she is, but she's the opposite age of the numerical value, the numerical representation of what I think her age is. And then that, you know, okay, sure, as you wish. I don't get in the way of people on their birthday. I try to get them whatever they like, and I will grant her that, absolutely. Let's run it back. What is and what should never be off of the seminal Led Zeppelin 2 by Led Zeppelin. Freddy's Dead by Curtis Mayfield off of Superfly. Spectacular album. And that and Shaft, those two soundtracks completely upended the way that people did soundtracks in Hollywood. Because before that, it was all like scores and orchestration. And the use of rock instruments along with orchestral instruments kind of blew people's minds. Great stuff. Folsom Prison Blues by the man in black himself, Johnny Cash, at Folsom Prison. That was a decent dude, man. Seriously. Heart of Glass by Blondie, off of Best of Blondie, the punk new wave disco band, Blondie. Incredible stuff. Do Right Woman, Do Right Man by Aretha Franklin, off of the very best of Aretha Franklin. And we'll end things off with something that I burned the grooves on out of, which was New Traditionalists by Devo. And the one hit off of that album, Beautiful World, which is still played quite a bit today. Okay, we are two sets in, and we've got two more sets to go, and I am having an absolute blast. And here's to hoping that you are too.

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To this day, whenever I hear Janis Joplin sing, it just gives me the absolute chills. She was something special, that's for sure. And sadly, she didn't spend enough time with us before she lit out to other places, you know? I Need a Man to Love by Big Brother and the Holding Company off of the truly seminal Cheap Thrills. That album did get played a lot in my house. Like, a lot. But no complaints. The Ball and Chain off that, and I mean, every song on that album. The version of Summertime is one of my favorites as well. It's near and dear to me, so. DJ Stealth, special birthday edition for my mom, whose birthday is actually today. Happy birthday, Mom, if I haven't said it enough times already. I'll even get to say it to you later on today when we go out to dinner. How about that? Amazing. Amazing. Let's run it back. Sexy Sadie by The Beatles, off of The White Album, also simply known as The Beatles. The Third Side, incredible stuff. Long Time Gone by Crosby, Stills, and Nash, off of their greatest hits. Night on Disco Mountain by David Shire, off of Saturday Night Fever, the original movie soundtrack. I always love that song. It's just great stuff. Spinning Wheel by Blood, Sweat, and Tears, off of Blood, Sweat, and Tears. And for those of you playing along at home, that was in fact the song that was in Tim's set and in mine. Purely coincidental. We are not collaborating unless it's psychically and neither of us know it, which is entirely possible, I suppose. And we let it off with 8 Miles High by The Byrds, off of The Essential Byrds. Okay, well, set 3 is in the books. We got one more set to go, and then we're going to light out of here and make way for Forrest and the Blue Bus to take us on his own mysterious journey, wherever that is. And, yeah, we'll see where we're going. So hang out, yeah? Destination Radio, good times. Good times. Very good times.

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1: 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Enjoy.

Carole King, such an amazing songwriter, and a fantastic performer too. She wrote one of my favorite Monkees songs. I'll keep that a secret until I put it on the air. You've Got a Friend from the truly, truly seminal Tapestry. DJ Stealth, gonna sign off now. Had a really great time playing tunes for my mom for her birthday. Really fun. Thanks everybody who called and texted and all the things. Appreciate it. It's good to get the feedback. Good to hear that things are being sent out into the world and there's somebody listening. It's always a great feeling. Let's run it back real quick. God Only Knows by the Beach Boys off of Pet Sounds. Let's Go by the Cars off of Candy O. I Fall to Pieces by Patsy Cline off of Sweet Dreams, her complete Decca Masters. Dream Police by Cheap Trick off of Dream Police. That was for me. Every Day by Buddy Holly off of the Buddy Holly Collection. Higher Ground by Stevie Wonder off of Inner Visions. We let it off with I Feel Free by Cream off of The Best of Cream. Okay, y'all. We'll reconvene in a week's time. It'll be more grab bag, more whatnot, the usual, unusual programming. I hope to see you here. I hope that you are here. And I hope you stay tuned to Manatee Radio and enjoy yourselves. And have a safe weekend, would you? We'll touch base again in a week's time, Thursday, noon to 2 HST. And until then, I say to you, ciao.

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